0: dynamic tension
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2: a beast of a man.
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You were in the Chelsea Hotel. You were talking so brave and so sweet, giving me head on the unmade bed while the limousine

And that was called love for the workers in song. Probably still is for those of them left. Yeah, but you got away, didn't you, babe? You just turn your back on the crowd.

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I remember you well in the Chelsea Hotel. You were famous, your heart was a legend. You told me again you preferred handsome men, but for me you would make an exception.

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0: all that jiving around. I don't mean to suggest that I loved you the best. I can't keep track of each fallen robin. I remember you well in the Chelsea Hotel. That's all, I don't even think of you that often.
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1: for 1970.
2: Veerdale 9, decreasing 6 in Humber later. Rain, then showers, moderate and poor becoming good. Southwesterly 6 to gale 8, occasionally severe gale 9.
3: 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At the third stroke, it will be 11, 25.
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0: Derde track van de soundtrack van Foxy Brown, Willie Hutch. De track die je hoorde was Hospital Prelude of Love Theme.
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0: De eerste kennismaking met Frank Zappa via The Mothers of Invention.
2: 1966.

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Every time I hear them saying that there's no way to delay that trouble coming every day. No way to delay that trouble coming every day.

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Cause the boys that got downtown are working hard and doing swell. And if anybody gets the news before it hits the street, they

applies to you and me. Our country isn't free, and the law refused to see if all that you can ever be is just a lousy janitor. And unless your uncle owns the store, you know that five and every four just won't amount to nothing more than watch the rats go across the floor and make up songs about being poor.

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If only you could love yourself the way that I.

Yeah! Where we headed? It doesn't matter. As long as I'm in the back of the wagon with the

pretty women. There's a shoulder where death comes to cry. There's a lobby

As some worn victory, some downfall, private reasons, great or small, can be seen in the eyes of those that call to make all that should be killed to crawl, while others say don't hate nothing at all except hatred. Disillusion, words like bullets bark as human gods aim for their mark, make everything from toy guns that spark to flesh-colored Christs that glow in the dark. It's easy to see without looking too far that not

Teachers preach of evil fate. Teachers teach that knowledge waits can lead to $100 plates. Goodness hides behind its gates, but even the president of the United States sometimes must have to stand naked.

You lose yourself, you reappear. You suddenly find you got nothing to fear. Alone you stand with nobody near. When a trembling distant voice unclear startles your sleeping ears to hear that somebody